onto something. Oh, this life you got inside has the power to change everything.

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1: Three brothers in a fire, willing to die for their faith. But you were with them in the fire, and they walked out the next day. And Daniel met a lion.

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to Living by Faith with Trillia Newbell. I'm talking with Trevin Wax, and we're talking about kids' discipleship, specifically about catechism. Trevin Wax is the vice president of research and

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Cursed is he who trusts in the flesh and puts his

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Beats like thunder, I'm wild out in the wonder. You can take me anywhere. It's the thrill of the adventure. It's anything but safe.

We're talking relationships today, and after Seth Rogen shared what's working in his marriage, I thought, well, why don't we share what's working in ours? Text in 905-338-1250. I got one here from Tina. She says, having an attitude of gratitude has been very helpful. If I can point out all the things that I appreciate about my spouse, it allows me the grace when things don't go quite as per what I had hoped. Yeah, when we focus

0: On the night you're falling all to pieces, you can bring your lonely heart to Jesus. 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
1: That is the winning future fan favorite here on 20 The Countdown Magazine. That is from Bodie. It's his new song called Go For Broke. What a great song. Thanks for voting that one in there, too, and get to play it this week. That was exciting. Okay, listen up, because I have some new songs to play this weekend and get your vote on. Our first that I want to play from you is from Chris Tomlin. This is his new one called Doesn't He.

0: Those are the two picks for this week's Future Fan Favorite. That was Elevation Rhythm and Josiah Queen with Amazing. And the other one was from Chris Tomlin called Doesn't He. I mean, that is some tough voting this weekend. I'm glad it's you and not me. 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
0: Well, for the last couple of weeks, Amy here on our team has been begging me to play this version of this next song. It is Zach Williams, but he's teaming up with Ben Fuller, who we're a big fan of. Here's Wait For Me.
2: Number 4. Hey.

0: That is Josiah Queen back at number two again this week with his song Demons here on 20, the Countdown magazine. You know, he's a month away from his European tour, by the way. He's going to have several stops in the UK, Denmark, France, the Netherlands, Germany, Switzerland, and Belgium. Well, if you can hang out for just a little while longer, we are about to play the number one song in Christian music. It'll be worth it, so stick around.
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